0: before on some y'all with a bunch of Jays on Timber Tree and Big One.
1: I got me Timber Tree and Big Worm. What's this up for?
0: Me and Drew and I was on e-bikes.
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0: Henry 3132 on a weapons disturbance. Grand Line and Wilton Road. Park plate. Brandishes push plate to other drivers. It continues northbound. We're still getting further. We're going to blow out the SS8 and Z vehicle.
1: Wilton 16, there's a semi-truck, Grand Line, Wilton, headed northbound, it's at a red light. Can you copy a plate, please?
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0: Alright.
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0: No, Vic 11. What was the call of that semi?
1: For inquiry. Vic 11 is an all white semi truck. He's advising it is stopped at the top light ground line of what. And that level comes back.
2: My camera froze. Next camera is going to be. Yeah, Sheldon Grand Line. It had the green, though, continuing northbound.

0: Real time. It'll be northbound Grant Line through Sheldon now.
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2: Area 12, transport 1 mile to Main, starting zeros.
1: Copy. So that's the major. RP's advising is going to have no writing on it.

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1: Copy.
2: I'm just a block camera, no traffic cameras.

0: big 11. I just saw a white semi with rider homicide at a distance going eastbound the cow line path, or eastbound the ground line past the cow line. I'll try to catch us that one.
1: Copy. RP advised that's not going to be a match to the vehicle. The semi has no writing on it.
0: There's another white on that white color.
1: Copy.
2: That's going to be the one that we saw. It was just a few cars in front of the one that said Ryder.
1: Copy.
3: 31, just confirm, a victim hasn't called in yet, correct?
1: Affirm.

0: Victor, and I'm still trying to catch up. We're approaching the schoolhouse.
1: Coming. CT's been advised.
0: Boy 21, 27, 29, better.
1: Boy 21.
0: D David 8937530. Last of Arm Trump.
1: So far.
0: Victor Lim, I'm gonna be behind the head somewhere. Ground line just west of a schoolhouse. Copy a fleet.
1: Cut.
0: The trailer plate is going to be 4 Frank Sound, 4761.
1: I got you.
2: Service, and he's clear now.
0: Got info for them.
2: 10-4.

0: Victor 11, truck facing me, Zebra call, 09485.
1: Copy, that's the place that Real Time gave us. It's clear to fire the 2025 registered to Speedy Group out of Eastvale. Confirming you have the vehicle stop.
0: Yeah, April. We'll be at rail line, just west, west of Slough.
1: My copy. There is for you.
0: All right.
1: My copy. Here's the mirror.

0: Semicin kanske.
1: Semicin.
0: Okay, just let me know. This is Sheriff 0459-9562, Calder Creek.
1: I copy. Sam, you need a copy?
0: She's not copy. I'll be on Sheriff Shelter.
1: Cover that.

0: 10 at 103, towards the reckless center at Riley for the same group of juveniles riding in the middle of the road, almost causing TCs. Received a couple of calls.
1: Copy.

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0: 7 Union Paul Lincoln, 092 on a silver Honda.
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0: Energy 3, find myself beyond Laguna Park.
1: Perfect. Is that the east or western?
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0: Robert 81, Flight 45. Do you want to meet us here or at the PD?
1: Can you bring him back to the PD, please?
0: Yeah, perfect.

0: Can I divert you for a welfare check at 1720 Creekside? RP received a text from her friend saying he was going to 1056 himself. It's currently 97, knocking on the door, no answer. Dunfer, is there a unit that can cover?
1: Well, I'll go.
0: There, 21 cover.

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1: Voight 21.
0: Yeah, for call 122, all those J's are headed up towards the greenback, and they're all in the bike lane. You can close it out, beat info.
1: Tough.

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1: We'll try semi.

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1: Copy.
0: 8 Henry John Robert 302. Silver Nissan all with no known.
1: Copy, clear expired 10-2-25, 2014 Nissan Masa Bush out of Napa. There's a right suspension 626-25.

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There we go. 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Trail plate is Paul 5938 23 out of Indiana.

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0: Can you copy the updates for incident 147?
2: Yeah,

0: Pagan's information pending a 415 verbal between 17-year-old male and his mother. There is also 242 history at this residence.
1: Hi, Robbie.
2: Sam said I got

0: 21 up to 8. I'll take that 44 if it's rush.
1: Confirming the 484?
0: Yeah, confirm it's a rush at the beginning only.
1: Affirm. I do have that.
0: Thank you.

0: 18, subject taken off of the vehicle. He has warrants for 417 and paraphernalia in flight vehicle.
1: 10-4, 533, channel 1.
0: Alright, 18, I'll be pursuit. We're in the parking lot, speeds are 10. Last name is going to be Long, first of Jeremy.
1: 10-4. There we go.
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0: 2061 Boulder Clear Current, Toyota out of Elk Grove, CMW out of Stockton.
1: All right, 18, we're in front of Crumble Cookie, facing southbound. Subject just threw the keys out the window, not putting both cans out, though. We can get two more units with me, and then the rest of them block the through traffic in front of Costco and Auburn, or Costco and Walmart.

0: northbound Bruceville through West Aquifer.
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1: Yeah, we got too many lanes of traffic over here. 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

0: 95. Those announcements were clear. And 33, again, no change.
1: All right, 10-3, what can you see inside that vehicle? I'm looking at his lap right now on thermal. I don't see much in there other than him. He's manic, maybe 11-5.
2: Ten-12.
1: Yes, I'm going to be moving my car a little bit forward.

Yeah, nothing in his hands. His left knee is up against the bottom of the door jamb. 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I don't see any weapons readily visible.

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1: 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Just info.

0: A red or burgundy Kia sedan, last seen at Webb and EGB. So the female passenger possibly hitting or stopping a male driver. Last seen 8 ago now.
1: 95. Do you still have visual? We can't see anything. Can't see anything inside the vehicle.
2: Yeah, firm. His right hand's by his face. His left hand is between the seats, but it doesn't look like he's retrieving anything. Just lounging, if you will.

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1: Copy. Is my UAS out of the way? Just info.
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2: Copy, Pepper Bowl.
1: He is covering his face with his shirt. 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

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One Henry X-ray 3270 on a mongoose. 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
1: Yeah, no match so far.
0: Step four. The second set is Sam, Nora, Frank, Sam, David 2, Mongoose 21, speed.

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2: Okay, hey, one more time, stop.
3: But
2: it's going to be westbound Grand Line, turn up to East Stockton.
3: Time to go.
2: 7 King, Adam Paul, 327. Blessed it.

415, 816 Clean Court. Officers have responded out 3 days in a row. It's an ongoing issue.

Henry 2123 for a DB 415 8961 off of Marine Court. RP is advising her ex-husband is stalking her and was nearby her apartment. Was nearby the house in a round 2015 Chevy Colorado with an unknown plate, unknown if he's still there.

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1: There we go.
0: 8 Sam, Union Victor, 653. It's a silver Chevy Malibu with one.
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0: 7 Sam, Yellow Nora, 523, the Black Caddy.

0: Henry 6, car stop.
1: Henry 6.
0: EGB, southbound Laguna. Correction, southbound Franklin.
1: Hi, have a good.
0: 9, Frank, David Charles, 815. Gray Camry, occupied by 1.
1: Copy.
2: And what's my event number?
1: Stand by, just 1. Henry, 41, your plate returns clear. Current on a 2004 Volvo out of La Grande, Oregon. Henry 6, clear current on a 23 Toyota out of West Sacramento, Lassa Parks. Henry 23, event number 2605-2763.

0: 10031, it's showing clear expired April of this year on a 07 Cadillac out of Fair Oaks. There's a release to Alaska Gonzalez out of Hesperia.
1: Okay, for the jet stuff. Southbound, there's no turn up from the shadow.
0: Thank you, guys.
1: For the Addis tape plate,

Henry is 2-1 and 4-2 to start for the incomplete with a 30 penny is the off red elk. The brief open line of his hysterical crying from a female herd. There was some commotion and then the line disconnected. We were unable to reach anyone on callback.

0: Motor 36, car stop.
1: Motor 36.
0: Yeah. Trying to get him at Bondi, talking.
1: Go ahead.
0: St. Mary, David Tom, 975, the Silver Lexus SUV with one.
1: Sorry. Motor 36, clear current, 2019 Lexus utility out of Elk Grove, last left car off Blackman Way.

0: Henry 6, first off.
1: Henry 6. I copy that.
0: 8, X-ray yellow, William, 466. It's a silver Infinity G35, occupied by 30.
1: I copy. It's clear current 2018 Toyota 4-door out of Carmichael, last of a Mini.

0: Henry 6 is occupied by 4 P-Stars. A second, please.
1: Okay, from requesting a second to Henry 6, to stop Franklin and Bilby before.

0: Okay, Phil Sirp from Jeep on the east side, though.
1: Porter. How about Whitelock? Bill.
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1: Hi, copy with 5 on the back. We'll be for an area check for a juvenile disturbance for 3 young teens. Correction, 2 young teen juveniles on scooters throwing fireworks at passing vehicles.

0: It's 41.
1: Okay.
0: The other involved party, the tenant, just called in. Sounds like there may be an active 415 between management and herself. Do you want a second unit?
1: Sure.
0: 10-4. Ed 21. I'll search you with Ed 41.

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0: Down 4.

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Are you familiar with the officer safety of that address? Confirm. So far.

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1: Copy. At 11 and 31, I'm going to preempt you for a 415, possible 242. 150 American River Canyon Drive. RP saying his son is attacking him and requesting an ambulance. RP is repeating himself over and over and not answering questions.
2: Eleven, I copy and route.
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2: I copy with Henry 2-1 for the civil standby. That's the exchange.

0: At 31 at 11, the RP was continually extremely aggressive with my call taker. Wouldn't answer many additional questions, and we disconnected the line. He did request an ambulance, but fire will not start until the scene is clear.
1: Were we able to get their location? Like, are they in the house somewhere?
0: Sounds like they're inside. It sounds like we have the son calling in now on 911, trying to get further from him.
1: Copy, thank you.

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2: 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It sounds like dad and 17-year-old are separated now. Son should be in his room.
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1: 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Summary 41 and 42 for a civil standby. The RP is standing by off Prelude and Oboe Way. Requesting a standby for her sister Cheryl, who's not letting her get her items.

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0: Westbound, Promenade, and Kammer.
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0: 7 River Queen, Adam 302, and a Ford.
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0: I'm having issues with my MDT. 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

0: Henry 31 and 32 for a welfare check. 8771 Apricot Woods Way. Be for a 15-year-old juvenile first of Markiana, who made statements to harm herself to the foster caseworker.
1: Okay, call, okay.

0: 11 minutes. Eleven would cover, respond to the area of 1109 Tudor Street for a 5150. RP sister was physically violent, was 242ing her girlfriend and family, and then drink Roundup in an attempt to commit suicide. Just left southbound Tudor in a white Kia K5 sedan, enough late.
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taken from the aquatic center for a white Mazda C5 with a plate of 9 John Paul Edward 299. Last socket was eastbound Vaughan, just east of 99 at 1738 hours.

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0: Dairy Queen on Greenback, 9-1-0-King, 837.
1: Temple, just confirming the last three were 837.
0: Confirm.
1: Temple.
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3: Hi, copy with the units back for the juvenile disturbance at Morse Park.
1: David 21 and K91, if I could start you guys TC, it was East Midland Wales. It was open earlier, but they were closing, were closed it out because they were exchanging. We have an additional caller saying that the male in the Ranger appears HPD. Still in the same area, Wales and East Midland.

0: Alumnus.
1: Good.
0: Alumnus, be advised that 5150's girlfriend did leave with her in the vehicle, and the 5150 is restrained from her via DVRO CPO.
1: And for all the attempts to contact, I'd say Arky's address.
0: Sardona, can you 10-9? You're cutting out.
1: David William Ida Nora, 91406 on a mail.
2: I'm George Robert, 560.
3: Come here.
0: The girlfriend, I did a reverse 28, was unable to locate it.
1: Thank you.
3: Sacramento to last of Casey with a release to CarMax out of stack.
1: Live Ned, code 4 as of right now, no physical violence, no crime.

0: Don't have traffic. Sir, don't have you're loud and clear now.
1: No, no, he's clear 29s with that name and DOB. I wasn't able to find any 27.
2: Perfect.

0: and 11, Barry Checkle, just before a welfare check, if possible. It's confirmed that the female was drinking Roundup and made suicidal comments.
1: Alumna, do we have the mom's name in case they have her address to know what apartment number?
0: I'm sorry, I didn't catch the first. Can you repeat?
1: 11, I know the RP said that's the girlfriend's mom's residence. Do we have her name? Maybe Lodi PD will have her contact and apartment number.
0: Yeah, I'm working on it. One second.

0: Limited. The mother's name is going to be Desiree Lewis. Unknown date of birth, but possible age range of 45 to 50.
1: Press.
2: Mute that, please. My call.
1: Here from guys.
2: 9, Tom, Victor, Zebra, 813. No read back.
1: I copy. It's touch.
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2: Good.
1: 9 Adam, Frank Tom, 044. Red Force Fusion.
2: Henry 12 clear expired March of last year on a 2013 Ford out of Sacramento, last of Johnson. There's a red suspension and a rip. The red suspension's most recent 3-4 of last year.

0: 7.
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0: Yeah, I have you guys.
1: 9 Frank, Henry Frank, 074 on a gray Ford.
0: Henry 5-1, it's clear expired on a 2013 Ford out of Elk Grove off of Williamson Drive to Lassen White, which is suspension 8-4 of last year.

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0: We have a Christine from your previous call off Oval Way. She's requesting to speak with you. Confirming work cell, you are covered by wind.
1: You can transfer to my work cell.

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Let me southbound EGF. Possibly approaching Sheldon now. It'll be for a silver Toyota Camry. Harvey advised the driver's on the phone and swerving. Plate is 7, Frank William George 788. It'll be occupied by 4.

0: 601. I found the vehicle in the west parking lot. Can you contact the RP from transfer?
1: Fair 401, can you put myself and 42 back in our previous call?

Henry 5-1 is my only available for a 5150 for family disturbance off Hirsch Circle. It would be for an 11-year-old that's out of control for the RP. She broke the RP's towel rack and was attempting to hit the RP with it. She's now punching the other daughter. She's diagnosed with conduct disorder, ADHD, and PTSD. Henry 4-1, I copy you, touch. Henry 4-2, I copy, also touch.

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1: I copy, do you want a second?
0: What's available?
1: I copy, taking it to back Henry 12 for the loitering call, Natoli Park. I want to copy that. And units from out to Hearst Circle. There's going to be 10 subjects in the home. It's going to be the RP, the husband, and 8 juveniles. There's screaming heard in the background of the call.

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0: Update on that location. Employees from the Dutch Brothers in the parking lot are calling now, and he's 415 with Dutch Bros employees.
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0: very far removed, but for the fur right now, you can cancel anybody else.
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2: Copy. Is it southbound or northbound on ramp?
1: Southbound.

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CESA 6-3 and Henry 5-1 to start for MP runaway 9242 Russian Creekway. It'll be for the RP's foster child, who left at 1909 hours and has not returned. It'll be a first of pari, 16 years old, Indian female juvenile, 5'4", over 100 pounds. Last seen wearing a red cropped shirt and black shorts. She was also carrying a black sweater jacket. And for the MP runaway, the caller's on hold for the call taker to take a 911.

0: 検査の様子。
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0: He's ready to be、from East Austin after
2: that. He's over here.
1: I got
0: 50 King Mary 011 to a white Lexus and two and all this.
1: Coming. King and two, it's their current 07 Lexus out of Valley Springs, last of King.

And for the MP runaway, the RP's advising the MP was picked up in a gray Ford Fusion with a plate of 6 Nora Adam William 480. Driver was a BMA 17 to 20 years old, wearing a white t-shirt, unknown further.

0: confirming 6 King Mary Tom 036.
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0: It's coming back 1030 SCS on a Lincoln Navigator.
1: Yeah, that could be it. It's just hit eastbound on the house at Manzanita, number 3 lane.
0: So you're not behind that vehicle?
1: No. You can create a call if you want it, definitely.

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1: 2000 Lincoln Navigator. It's a large SUV.
0: Copy from Auburn,

0: that block hit was at 20, 34 hours.
1: Henry 31, Carson.
2: Henry 31.
1: Set to go eastbound on West Stockton from Bruceville.
2: Go ahead.
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2: Okay.
1: No respect on that.
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2: 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I'm on back.
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0: information is pending a 417 that happened at Walmart. Middle Eastern man brandished a black firearm at RP over a parking incident. Black Ford Explorer last seen headed towards Costco. 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
1: 10-4, the license plate is a Colorado. Edward Boy, King Henry, 6-8, Colorado, a black Ford Explorer.
2: 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It's a blue style with one of us.

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0: 4 yellow, William David, 500, be on a blue Lexus 1.
1: Henry 5-2, clear current 02 Lexus Utility out of Sacramento, last of Felix.
2: Henry 5-1, arrival, point 8. Henry 5-1, looks like the RO matches the name for the vehicle. Can we temp hot list that until we contact the region?
3: Avram.
2: And 2-3 would take 803.
1: I copy the alerting disturbance, Athletic Park.

0: Hammond 2, it's clear current. 2011 Toyota out of Sacramento, last of Tapia.
1: J21, your return. Last of Hernandez 216-94 is clear. Known valid withdrawals.

0: Henry 3-1 Kato.
1: Go ahead.
0: Can I stop translate for me?
1: Yeah, I could try.
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1: Good.
0: Tell you what, David, there's one of the area of cost and joy for a reckless. There's a white Honda Accord plate 9 X-ray void unit 919 doing donuts at the intersection.

0: 95 RP stated the weapon was a silver handgun and would like prosecution if located, but documentation at minimum.
1: Copy.
0: And at this time, he's shopping inside Walmart. I'll be on an AC for that vehicle from Applebee's.
1: Copy.

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1: How we go.
0: 3 Robert, X-ray yellow, 479. 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
1: I'm on with 32, standby.
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1: We're okay with K91. We're fine.
0: I copy. Henry 12 is attached. You wanted to continue?
1: Yeah.
0: I copy.
2: And airs just east of Carroll on 8 Lincoln, Ida 7118. It's going to be a black Dodge.
0: Copy, be advised, comes back on a file.
2: 31 standby for a play. Going to be 8 Lincoln 17118.
0: Copy. 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
1: Pass.
2: Well, then.
1: Go ahead.
2: Is the RP still a day's in?
1: No, we didn't talk to her. It was through AI. Correction.
2: 10-4, we're 97, I'll give a call back.

0: 75-2, 824.
1: Henry 821 and Henry 23 for a suspicious person at the urgent care. It'll be for a homeless subject in the building. He's going to be behind the counter of the urgent care. It's being called in by a cleaner on scene.

0: suspended 2-1, RP Spanish speaking, but I think she's saying that there's a back door that's open on the back of the urgent care, and that's where he came in from.
1: Dispatch copies.
2: When was the last time she saw him?
3: Hey, Juan, she said he's back there right now. Let me ask. I'm having a hard time talking to her.
1: She last advised that he was in the lobby of the urgent care closer to the back door.
4: Hey, Marduk, when you're set at the back, just let us know.
2: I'm set.

0: 33, myself and 21 will be clearing the interior. Hold eyes on the air.
1: Okay.
2: Is it just the two of you?
3: Yeah, it's just the two of us. We can take a third, just keep one on the back side.
2: Hey, copy. I'll stay on the back. The open door is straight ahead from that main hallway in the front, east-west. And on the north and south side, there's multiple other doors that can get out.

0: 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Your case number is 4349.
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10:31, I sent you a party call with Ed 21, 109 Wesleyan Way. It's the third or fourth caller on this house reporting possible underage drinking. Ten four. There's also additional notes in the call.

0: please just wait for a moment, right, please.
1: I copy. It'll be for two vehicles. One hit a tree and they're unable to move. It's going to be for a silver Toyota Tacoma and a light gray SUV Honda. They're going to be near the west entrance.

0: Henry 51, Henry 6, to start for a DV just occurred, Elk Grove 4 and Caroline in the parking lot of Bel Air. RP is on scene with a male half. She's advising he just ran behind the business now. No weapons
1: involved. For that.
0: I copy. There's no weapons involved.
2: And 31, I'm going to reassign you at 21 for cover. 23110 just occurred at Economy Park, 1900 North Parkway. Juvenile threw a full Coke can at the RP's vehicle and broke the grill. It's going to be a gray Honda Civic.

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Henry 12, that'll be a match. He's flagged for active parole for 273.5. He's a BMA, 36 years old, 5'6", over 200 pounds. He has black dreads, correction, black shoulder length dreads, no shirt on, and baby blue pants.

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0: Henry 12. Pro agent advised if he's good for DV, he's good for a parole.
1: Yeah, he's now advising he's hiding behind a black pickup truck. Looks like a possible template. Edward Boy, 38 King 20.
2: Cover.
3: Once the deal unit gets on scene, let's have her walk away and meet officers.
1: Hi, copy. She's mapping on the southeast corner near the Simply Thai restaurant, just northeast of the Chevron. And for the DV, the female half is a white female, 21 years old, 5'4", over 180. She has a brown ponytail, wearing a gray jacket, and black and white pants. It'll be a first of Amanda.
4: We're getting a description now. It looks like the subject is in line inside of the Middle Eastern male, 30s, black shirt, black sweatpants, black sandals.
5: Go ahead. Mr. Cohn, Charles Henry Adam, Charles Ocean Nora, versus Enrique, Edward Nora, Robert Ida, Queen Union Edward, date of birth 7/29/07.

0: Henry 6, they didn't have access to a vehicle. They both arrived on foot. He's now walking towards the front of the store for the RP. And for info, the caller is still...
1: Sir.
0: Sir, we're working a DV just to... Eagle 13, copy. Can you confirm the location?
2: Yeah, he's running behind the store. Looks like he's running northbound. Or by where the homeless population normally hangs out. That trash can back there.
0: I copy. And Star, we're at 8425 Elk Grove, Florin. He'll be behind the Bel Airs for a DV just occurred. And the male half is a BMA. I copy. The male half is a BMA, 36 years old, wearing no shirt over baby blue pants. He's got shoulder-length black dreads.
2: And I think he just hunkered down in that trash can bay. Looks like he's the only person in there.
3: But the DL has hazel eyes.
2: Between the building, there's like a separate trash can kind of on the southwest side. The female's still approaching him. Just if you guys have her online, tell her to walk away.
0: Got it. Sounds like she disconnected with the call taker.

0: Yeah, let's just set a perimeter on this mobile zone thing.
1: I copy in for info, the female's passing on the northeast corner behind 24.
0: Dispatch, Chiva, choose Sister.
1: Negative, she just advised she was pushed.
2: Being route to the RP.
1: 436.
3: Six 619, full recorder.
1: And the female was last mapping behind the 24-hour fitness, closer to Family Dental.
4: She's, her and the male are still on a level 415, still over by that trash enclosure in between the two buildings.
1: I got it.
0: The units wait for me, I'm right here.
5: 5-1, we're just set up south. We haven't made contact yet.
6: I'm waiting for you. I'm just long eye from the southeast. I don't see him from here.
4: They're starting to walk over to that recycling place. They're kind of in between trash can and that recycling center.
7: Star, we're a minute out.
0: Set up on the north.
1: 12-5.
0: Enemy 12.
1: 5-2-5.
8: Good match.
5: Oh, yeah, today?
8: Yeah, 417 with a black handgun. Not pointed at the victim.
9: Info, that's for the victim only, no witnesses.
7: Copy. There's someone on the line with LP to advise us when he's leaving.
9: I got myself a 96 at the front door.
7: 12. We're still on the line with the RP. He's bagging items currently.
9: I thought he was sitting behind me.
7: Copy.
8: Can we just get an updated suspect description one more time, please?
7: RP advises a Middle Eastern male, 30s, black shirt, black sweatpants, black sandals.

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1: The suspect's mother just fainted. Can we have code 3 fire? Supposed to be a 50-year-old Middle Eastern female.

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0: Copy, just info, he left the area and we don't know where he is at the moment.
1: Copy. Would you like us to call him back?
0: I am working on that currently, but he's not answering. It's just ringing.
1: 10-4.

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0: 10-4.
4: You want to touch plate?
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4: 9, William Victor Sam, 931 on the Honda. 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

0: prosecutors pending a DUI 1182 that occurred at 7440 Club. RP was hit by a DUI driver. Still on scene.
1: Forty-five, something after that.
0: Yeah, with a unit in the back, 45.

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1: 95.
0: After being advised of our findings, the victim does not want a report, negative prosecution.
1: Never. Negative report.

0: You have 21, go ahead.
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0: 10-4. You have 21, it's clear, expired, 316 of 26, 01 Toyota out of Lincoln, release out of Folsom.
2: We're 96, we're taking RD Cheney out of handcuffs.

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1: 9 09 22 SAM 3, also on a Chevy. Break. Can you run out the RO for the Silverado ending in 875, please?

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1: Hey, 21, go ahead.
0: Last of Tom Union Paul Ocean Union. First of Robert Ocean Sam Adam Lincoln Ida Nora David. 220-10-4-4.
1: 10-4. David 21, just info, she's expired.
0: Okay. 10-4.

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0: 7 William Mary Yellow, 354, on a Black Nissan Altima.
1: Boy 52, clear current on a 2015 Nissan out of Salinas.

Void 42 and Void 22. Start for an assault in progress. Walmart, B4. It'll be for one male punching another. 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

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The victim is still on scene.

0: Well, they're just away watching us. 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
1: Copy, Henry 2-1 and 5 tell Shady Claire. Three units responding to Walmart. The aggressor is driving away in a gray Honda or Toyota sedan, now northbound in the parking lot towards McDonald's. And correction, he's now exited onto Bruceville going northbound.

0: Well, did we have any more description of the people?
1: Negative. Just that it was a gray Honda or a Toyota sedan, last seen northbound Bruceville. Victim is still on scene with security in front of the store.

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0: Folsom to Temple Station, 6 Zebra King Union, 297, the Mazda, all of us.
1: 24.

WFF 2K96, the start for a theft just occurred from the CVS at Calvin and Bradshaw. Police for a three subject walkout, no weapons involved. Associated to a gray Toyota SUV, plate of 7, Lincoln Edward Victor 308, last seen north on Bradshaw, with a brake light out. The take was clothing and alcohol.

0: 0667611 Intel.
1: I copy. Yeah, you just keyed up. Thank you.
2: You draw my name. I just have the Mexico ID.
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2: That's the Cruz, Charles, Robert, Union, Zebra, First of Domingo, David Ocean, Mary, Ida, Nora, George, Ocean, 12986.

0: driver on that 44 just occurred is going to be a BMA black shirt. No further.
1: Okay, well, I'm not getting a 27 match for their clear 29s.
2: Copy, I'm going for
1: it. Yep.
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2: 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Woodmore Oaks and Sunrise.
3: 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Woodmore Oaks, Sunrise.

0: at 32. It's going to be Nora Mary 045 David Everfall on a blue Ford.
1: Copy. It's clear. Current 06 Ford, first of John.
2: Gentlemen, can you just try one more last name?
3: Go ahead.
2: It might be hyphenated, might not, not sure. But Amato Cruz. So Amato is Adam, Mary, Adam, David Ocean.
3: So far, I'll give it a try.
0: Everyone, 27, 29, and 1, all verbal.
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0: Yep, Saratoga County Line 9, Charles Henry Charles, 295, go for it.
1: Go for it. At 1127-29, go number. Okay, 484-3655, last of Madden 8, female.

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Go ahead. First of Jody, 920-75 is clear, known, valid deal.

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0: 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So blue Ford with L plates.

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1: A lot of wind, confirming 9 yellow, Idaho 835.
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1: Copy, showing clear current 2016 Ford registered to last of Alavnor of Elk Grove.
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2: 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Oh, 93 copies.

0: Yeah, we turn on the left 54. Of course. Hilton Garden Inn 9, Edward Mary, 490.
1: It's unoccupied. Can you try to find me a 21 for the RO?
2: 10-4.
0: And it's a Ford Vance.

0: And the last number is 0.
1: Jabbar. Tempo 52, does the rider need medical?
2: Be one same.
1: Hi, copy.

0: 402, I'll take one more.
1: I copy, 11's attached.
0: 402, I'll take one more. And can you cop the plate?
1: Go with your plate.
0: 26, yellow, 8308.
1: I copy. 411 is attached, confirming you're stable.
2: 7536 Linden. Should I get other information?
0: Yeah, I'm good. I just need one more to help out.
1: I copy. Plate shows clear, current 06 Yamaha, registered to Alaska Reyes out of Elk Grove. Unit 1, possible 21 in the call.

0: Okay, Night 3, just be advised, we were just there 10 hours for a 166-4 where we arrested the subject. Not getting a unit number, though.
1: Got it. I believe that was the 445 call. 445-10-3. Did you guys take him that subject to jail?
2: Charles 93, boy 96. That subject was taken to jail. The victim half resides in the trailer left of the house.
1: Got it, thank you.
0: Should be apartment number 6. Copy, apartment number 6,

0: 31, 27, 29 by number. D. David, 898-1703, Lost in Garcia.
1: Who is the RO in this, or the RP in this call?
2: AAA Smart Business.
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0: 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Warrants showing active parole for PC-192A Adam, as well as Sac County pretrial probation. Be advised he does have an assaultive flag and a gate flag.
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0: First will be Elisa Garcia, break. First of Angelo Common, 810-2010-10 male, break. Second will also be Elisa Garcia, break. First medically, Adam Nora Adam, Lincoln Ida Nora Adam, date of birth 9-1-2013-13 female.
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3: 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Suspended as of February of this year to a 99 Toyota pickup truck, 7527 Linden Avenue. 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
0: It's going to be a black Toyota Camry. No license. Hey, hold my call for notes. All back, Charles 5-5. It's possible with the UI, black Toyota Camry in the parking lot, possibly under the influence of H&S.
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0: And by mentioning that they were watching the Toyota Camry on camera, still parked in the parking lot. Vehicle appears to be off.
1: Copy, thank you. Can you let us know if it moves?

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1: It's clear current on a 2006 Honda to a Rudy Garcia off of Ripken Avenue in Galt.

0: 55. He's pulling out on the Sunrise, about to go south on Sunrise now out of the parking lot.
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0: He's swerving around Southbound Sunrise. He's at the at Old Auburn now. Stop at the light. And continue through the light now. Swerving around still, driving slow. You're behind him.
1: Charles 93, I'll be 1195 with the vehicle at Sunrise and Oak.
0: Copy.
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0: 411, Boy 22, I'm going to zip you with the SAM unit to copy for a beat 1 domestic, 6959 Romanzo Way. Juvenile, but advising that mom and dad are still in their room and that they cut each other and dad used a cord.
1: SAM 29, copy.
0: And Boy 11, I copy your code. And units en route to the domestic. RP is advising that nobody's injured. We're just trying to clarify and get further. 22, I copy your also code.

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1: There's some domestic history. Majority is going to be for incomplete or empty calls.

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0: Voigt, night, you have a day.
1: What?
2: Both parties are saying they're play fighting. We don't need any more units here.
1: I copy, no longer need any additional units. Both parties were saying what?
0: They were play fighting.

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Do you have the plate on the Toyota? Negative, go ahead. Santa, Oklahoma. Tom Charles King, 903 on the Toyota. 10-4.

0: At 11, 27, 29, by number.
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0: 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Code 29 is valid.
1: Copy. Code 4.

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0: I copy with a unit to back. Extensive DV history.
2: Ten twenty,
0: I copy. And 1020, Henry 41 attached.
2: I copy.
1: Yes, successful.
3: What?
1: Hampton of Peace Valley.
0: I copy, go.
1: So template, Edward David, 13, Adam 67, Silver Accord 21.
0: Copy.
1: Copy.
0: Of Montgomery at West Sac.

0: Guten Abend.
1: Hi, Tommy. Good Auburn.
0: 28's gonna be 16476 Union 1 on the Ford.
1: Return is clear. Recently impounded to a Ford pickup truck out of North Highlands. Can I have to read it back?
2: Can I have to read it with him?

0: Anderson 31, Chris Hope.
1: Go ahead.
0: Leon Bruceville near the Methodist entrance.
1: How'd it go?
0: 7 David, Robert Tom, 862, the silver Mercedes, unknown.
1: Henry 31 is showing clear current 2011 Mercedes registered to Lasso Scoggins out of Elk Grove.
0: Oh my God, the final will be 8001. Bruceville.

0: Yeah, 31-1186.
1: Go ahead.
0: I'm flying Empire Ranch 9 Paul Lincoln Lincoln 265 on an Audi. All of us.
1: 10-4.
2: They're all on channel 2.

Panther Pink Panther. In that spot that I told you about, that she got dropped off over there for, besides that, is that where the gas stand in the hose is at as well? Oh, the restroom is going to be to our west, but this is the area that I saw her walking out of. A bunch of the gas caps on these U-Hauls are opened up and hanging off. Got it. If you're good with it, we'll detain her for all that. Depending on then, that way we can figure out who the victim is. Yeah, if I'm definitely good enough for detention off my observations.

0: 31, 27, 29 by number. White yellow, 163, 42, 33. Last Marie's off.
1: 10-4.
2: Break. There's a U-Haul that's connected to this gas station. Do you know if that is connected to the gas station or the business next to it?
3: Okay.
4: Crossers, we have two descendants.
1: Nine six 2006 is clear, known, valid deal.
0: Copy site.

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1: Good.
0: 11, Ed with cover. Respond to the area of McDonald's 324 Pine. Your subject from the Days Inn has called 911 about 6 times now, requesting medics because he took poison and then keeps hanging up.
1: Copying out.

0: Okay, three. For the history, it looks like the gas stations reported 10A51s in the past from there. Looks like it's related. Or related to the business.
1: Put the owner's number in the call, please.
0: Aaron.
2: I'll be en route to find.
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4: Pretty tight, too. You can describe that last message. What if it looks like the female just got home? Make contact now.
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0: 352 out of plate, 8 Union, Lincoln, Henry, 146.
1: Sorry, you were low volume. 8 Union, Lincoln, Edward.
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0: 11 is clear, expired 4/28 of 25 on a 2012 Chevrolet, pending master of Carmichael.
1: Yeah.
0: Go ahead.
1: Landline with the RP on this call on Pine Street. He said he's got the medics and you know where he's at and they're responding. Are you worth responding or not?
0: That's a negative. He keeps hanging up on this.
2: We'll get the coin laundromat next to 7-Eleven.
0: Copy. We'll advise fire.

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0: coming up here to Howe Avenue right now. Give me 6 Robert, Union Charles, 487. Looks like multiple on board.
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0: Big Limb, I'm going to be yielding just past the Howe Hoffman on the shoulder.
1: Copy, yielding just past Howe. We'll advise SSD and CHP.

0: Jim 11, I can advise. Just some J's.
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0: 10-1-31459 Audible Folsom Lake Toyota. Unknown description, male subject, loitering on the property. No further.
1: 10-1-11.
0: 10-4.

0: Male took prescription drugs and smoked some of the methamphetamines and ate too much fruit, so he has stomach pains and can be transported to the hospital by Medic 45. We're good for it.
1: Copy.

0: Anyone, alarm company is calling back, advising the subject was last seen on the southwest side of the property.
1: Copy. He's walking on foot or in a car?
0: On foot. Unknown description.
1: Copy.
0: A 21-11 status check.
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0: 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We've started medics. 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
3: Master Foley.
0: Over. But showing clear current 2014 Jeep registered to Lassa Fernandez out of Fairfield. Multiple releases of liability. Most recent is going to be to Lassa Fernandez out of Fairfield.

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0: Serdona, as we advise that subject's now awake, breathing, and moving, possibly was an intentional OD. He's not violent and no weapons. Copy your dick. Do you copy the reduced?
1: Different. Phone copy.

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1: Go ahead.
0: I have 9909 Charles 3-4.
1: So far. Clear, expired 6:30 of 21.

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1: What?
0: 6 X-ray, strength stand 306 on a Toyota. No readback on the slide.
1: I copy, Abbott.

0: Thank you.
1: I'm looking at this. You're rolling up now. Am I on? Sorry, to repeat. 397 now.
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0: Go ahead.
3: E. Edward, 153-8696. Lost the ride.

0: Yeah, can we get a free patrol unit at the casino with a sight reader or sight machine for us?
1: I copy.
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3: 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With an additional unit to back, 7429 Willow Creek Drive,

0: you know, spending an active 415, multiple callers on Cripple Creek for a subject banging on multiple residences' windows, yelling at everybody in the street.
1: Send 15, I copy that call.
2: Yeah, we're just going to finish this up real quick. We'll be out and clearing.
1: Charlie, thank you.

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1: Can I 6 go?
0: Right, South Bay, Park.
1: Copy, go.
0: 3 Henry, Nora. I think it's 810. Green and Tiger West, true.
1: Can I 6 it shows clear current 94 Acura registered to the last of Lee out of SAC?

0: Yeah, 0 to 415. The caller's now trying to say nothing happened, refusing to give us any more information. We don't have any history here since 2023 and no relevant history with the phone number.
1: Four Zebra Edward Charles 329 Buick.
2: Yeah, very copy. It sounds like suspended expired as of the year 2022 to an 02 Buick, first of Mariah, SIP

0: 15 to 40 years, an Uber that just pulled up, supposedly supposed to pick somebody up, try to get a name for them.
1: Okay. 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
1: Go ahead.
0: Non-issued, registered 290, the KPF, otherwise clear. And the female is also clear with a KPF.
1: Okay.

0: 0.32 vehicles left. Westbound, Calvine, Sheldon North. Maya Mary, Frank Victor, 573.
1: 75 Blue Ravine, gray newer model lifted truck driving over 50 miles an hour in the parking lot back and forth.

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Boy 22 Canyon 6 for a possible DUI in the Raising Cane's parking lot. Harvey's advising there were three vehicles driving recklessly in the parking lot. 5 to 8 subjects got out of the vehicles and are now drinking Buzz Balls. HMA's late teens, early 20s.

Units around to Kane. The first vehicle is going to be for a Chevy pickup, silver in color, plate of 55324 John 4. The second vehicle is a silver Honda, plate of 6 Union Ocean Union 809.

And units from Rouse Rising Kings. Third vehicle is going to be a gold or silver Toyota Camry, plate of 9 Henry John King 158. All occupants have exited their vehicles and are now in the restaurant.

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2: Have a go.
1: 6 Mary, Ida George, 639. Have a hot time.
2: Heavy.
0: He had $1,300 cash and his IDs taken from the Uber driver. Now he's advising that a firearm was used and he was knocked unconscious during the incident. We're still getting further.
3: Okay.
0: Victim's going to be at Greenback Shoop.

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1: 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Apartment 628, sounds only, female screaming inside and doors being slammed.

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0: Hey, Adams, 330-0617, last of Beverly.
1: Copy. At 21 and 31, we have a history here with a female and her adult son that live here off in HBD and in 415.
2: 31, clear, valid.
0: Thank you.

0: There's, you can close 195. RP advised they left.
1: Well,
2: what?
1: Was it our turn on?
2: How'd it go?
1: 6 Paul, Sam Nara, 055. They'll review it.
2: Confirming the phonetics are Paul Sam Yellow.
1: Paul Sam Nara.
2: I copy.
0: Being hit.
3: 10-4. You guys are still green back shoot.
0: 40, prime broadcast.
3: 40.
0: Okay, so confirmed 211. Sounds like it probably happened near Greenback and Binet. The vehicle is going to be a silver pickup truck, probably newer, maybe a Chevy. The driver is likely named James and a Spanish male.
3: For you, I copy. Confirm 211. Vehicle's a silver pickup truck, possibly a newer Chevy. The driver was an HMA named James.
0: And it's going to be about $1,200 in cash. And likely took his wife's phone.
4: Charles 65, Panther, I'm backing off to you.
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0: Are you able to see if he can track the phone? Yeah, he doesn't have their location. I'm getting the phone number in a second. Copy. Let me know if you need assistance with that call. I'll be around if you need it.
6: We're good for now. We just need to work on cameras, see if we got to do this vehicle.
0: Copy.
4: 15-32, you and I can go to call two.
0: Copy. I'm going to swing by the assessor real quick to see if it's you two.

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Voicer just showing your prior P3 phone contact or P call back in and is available now. 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

0: One's going to be 245A1 or A2. Just victim here has a very severe laceration on his head.
1: Audible, it's still mic.
2: I got me. Good, 245A2.
3: Motion forward, please.
1: Go ahead.
3: Can you clear this report and put us back on our detail?
1: AFER. Javelin, go ahead.
4: Greenback, main 6 X-ray, Tom Frank, 725, had 11 swimming. It's white on there.
1: 10-4.

0: Charles 32. 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

0: Day 11, 2729, Ruble.
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0: The last of Perez, Common, first of Gilberto, George, Ida Lincoln, Boy Edward, Robert, Tom Ocean, 830-04, male.

0: 32, were you guys able to transfer her from?
1: Hey, firm. It should have gone through.
2: Dave 11, your return.
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2: Last of Perez is clear, not known, UTL 27.

0: Charles 40.
1: Charles 40.
0: Just for you guys, if you're checking flock, they left Sanders Bar at Auburn and Garfield's, and I came to Auburn and down Greenback. Since they probably stopped near Greenback in May.
1: Did he keep going eastbound?
0: Yeah, as far as we can tell, he's going to continue on Greenback from Shoup. But they were dropped off at Greenback and Binet.
2: Yes, sir.
1: Copy, my partner's checking.
0: Alright, I'm switching to 2.

0: Good.
1: Yeah, he has an active no bail.
0: Copy. Is Hunter going to sign that over or something?
1: Yeah, I'll have business call.

0: Did the victim walk eastbound to where you are now?
1: Yes, that's correct.
0: Copy. And you said the suspect vehicle came from Auburn-Garfield area?

0: multiple broken windows.
1: Copy, multiple
0: broken windows, sir. Interesting, Kathy. We also have a broken glass in the front here. Yeah, if you're at 21, I got broken glass at 22 and 23. Copy. 21 appears clear. I'm working my way to here right now.

All units information out of Citrus Heights PD on an armed 211 vehicle. 211 just occurred a few ago near Auburn and Garfield. The vehicle left a bar in that area and proceeded eastbound on Greenback. Suspect vehicle is going to be a silver pickup truck, possibly a Chevrolet, with an HMA early 20s driver with a buzz cut and gauges. He was armed with a pistol. The suspect pistol whipped the victim, stole $1,300 and a cell phone from them. Vehicle last seen eastbound on Greenback. Unknown complete time element at this point. It is a good 211 and a good 245 A1 or A2.

0: engine. So we're going to be clearing the inside forward five. And if you could work on getting a hold of a key holder.
1: Cover that.
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1: Ready.
3: Can I three?
4: Rooms are clear. Confirming that no response will be responding out to here. We have 3 broken windows.

0: No responsible pending at this time. It is safe schools, and they are notified.
1: Copy. Can we try and call one to have them respond out here, please? Is there going to need a board up company?

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0: Canon 3. 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
1: 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San Francisco, Canon 3.
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1: Says they were unable to contact one, and none of them's going to respond out. Should we start a board up company?
2: Stand by on that.

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1: 811, go ahead.
0: Westbound 50, approaching Hazel on a silver Toyota 104, not April 28.
1: 10-4, 11 for cover.
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0: San Francisco, I'll head that way.
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3: 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Can you go with the search?
0: Be good for.
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4: Hey, brother. Before I got straight route.
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5: Laguna Bristol.
1: Have a go.
5: 7 Charles. Yellow, yellow. 200. Blue Hyundai with one on.
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1: Copy. Hyundai registered to left of Laura out of stack with a rip and file 327-26 and a release liability to left of Meekins out of stack, pending master to the same.
5: I copy. Final call from Delisa.
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2: 1021 at 31 for a 415 DV, 125 East Bisbal Street, apartment 728. It's going to be between RP and his girlfriend, verbal only at this time. We have extensive history with them. It's going to be Maxwell Arnes and Rachel Williams.

0: 5-6 George 4 and Evelyn number.
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0: Reed, you'll be out with two in front of the school on Sunrise.
1: Or 11, is that going to be a match for the AKA?
2: Unfortunately, I do.
1: I copy.

0: Patrol, Spruce Clark, can I get a chase number?
1: Come on, one.
2: Thanks, you.
3: May 29th.
0: San Francisco, we're in foot pursuit. We're running westbound Twin Oaks towards Auburn. White male adult, black shorts, black sweatshirt. San Francisco, crossing Auburn, still going eastbound.
2: Copy, crossing Auburn.
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0: Detaining one.
2: Copy. 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

0: Sounds ring bell. Hey, are you clear for a phone call?
1: Yeah, for
0: Envoy 11. Jacob's currently on probation status with no valid DL. He's showing SME routine in the served PPO and an unserved DVRO.
1: I copy. Can you give me the law for us?
2: Second.
0: 10-4. Three 0 7 0 30 70.

0: September.
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0: 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Okay, how was that? 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
0: 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Can you check that area?
1: Hey, from Charles 93 temperature is at the yard right next to C-15's vehicle. 15 temperature, I know where it's at. I'm almost there.

0: San Francisco, we're out with the RP, and he confirmed that was the subject of the fire. And pointed us to where it's at. We're heading there now.
1: Silver.

0: 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Come
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0: 32. Charles 93. 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
2: So we contacted the RP, located what he was lighting on fire, and we got the lighter over here. We'll photograph everything for you.
1: Copy, thank you.

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332, Canine 6 to back on a beat free suspicious circle off of Nemeo Way. 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
1: Gale 11, I'll take another. I have 27.9, my number.
0: 10-4, K-9-1. Gale 11, go ahead.
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0: 11-29 phone number. 11, go ahead. William, 982-0618, versus via mail, and so forth. Copy, perform. Dave 11, your return. What? This is for Dave 11.
1: Yeah.
0: West Roman is clear, not known, valid.
1: Copy.

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At 11, go ahead. 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
0: 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Not known. Valid yellow.
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0: 31 in first place.
1: Yeah, 31, go ahead.
0: Hey, yellow, Ida Frank, 737, Honda.
1: 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It's clear current to 1835 Orchard.

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1: Okay, yeah. Just let him make a 21 when that decision's made.

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0: 9 Henry to the Franker Edward George 507 on a blue Kia.
1: Copy. Bullseye 2, it's showing clear current 2015 Kia utility registered to Alaska, Alaska. Is that a fact?
0: Final's going to be in the parking lot, isn't she?
1: I copy.

at 11K91, 415 at 115 Fargo Way. Anonymous caller reporting sounds only of yelling and fighting, male and female voices from the residence.

0: At 11 I copy. I'll be delayed from HQ. 10-4. We do have 415 DV history between Patrick Singh and Spring Linville here, as well as some history with Isaiah Radovix and other females.
1: Adam, Sam, Mary, Adam, Robert, Tom, Aiden, or Edward, Zebra, break. Person 1, John Union, Adam, Nora, data break 310, 1993, 93 male.

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2: 4:30 to start for a beat 5 reckless. Last seen on the railroad tracks from Bob's Club. It'll be for a white 4-door, unknown make, model, or plate with tinted windows and possibly driving on flat tires. Last seen westbound EGB. We're trying to get the time element. Boy 32, 411, vehicle exited the tracks and continue westbound EGB. 4, go now.

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3: 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Do you have any other scans?
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1: Copy.
3: I got you. 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
1: Copy. Last of El Rod is valid. Did you want all rooms?
0: Sure.
1: I copy. And showing court probation through October this year.

0: Quieren suicidar, Feliz.
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0: Okay. I'll, you're across the street. Look at that video.

in supervisor of a pending DUI westbound Greenback from Van Meeren towards the freeway. 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

0: 5 minutes.
1: Copy.
2: 40 Mikhail, we put him on the DOI. That sounds like a similar description to my 211 from earlier.

0: Commercial 55 is here with the next available unit back 6931 Greenbrook Circle, possible 459. 20-minute time delay. RP's friend texted him and advised that they think someone's in their house. The friend is no longer responding. Still getting further.
1: 47 is primary.
0: Tempor. Tempor, I'll have a free tonight.
1: 55, you can keep me on the call. I'm set up with Long Island House.

0: San 1540, you need more people out there?
1: Hey, from
0: 15, I'll be in route.
2: Can you put a misdemeanor 14 in the call, please?
3: Yeah, fine.
4: Okay. We have three up front. Not hearing or seeing anything so far. Yeah, they will take the back.
1: So far. Okay, that's cool.

0: please. Pretty large property. We can't see the front door right now. We only have an open door on the garage floor side. Can you start working on any phone numbers into the house?
1: There's only two 1021s for the house, and they're called both negative answer.
0: Copy. If you can, we could use an outside drone so we can get a look at this property. Got a lot of yard space that we can't see right now.
1: 10-4 West.
2: Charles 40 Canada. Is there any signs of forced entry?
0: 5-5. Can you advise on your side?
3: Negative. No signs of forced entry.
2: Copy that.
4: 32, I have that 28. Maybe we can start with that.
1: Go ahead.
4: Hey, Edward Paul John, 246 on a Mercedes.
1: Clear valid to an 08 Mercedes, 6931 Greenbrook, first with Tabitha.
4: Copy. Do you try to see if you can deal lower?

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0: 55, is that your light? I see a flashlight where I think the front door is.
1: Yeah, that's my light shining through the garage. It looks like it is detached.
0: I mean, if I can see your light, then it is going to be detached.
2: I copy, garage is detached.

0: K93 from Charles 55. Can you advise when you're set so that we can make contact with the residents? They might just keep these doors open like this.
1: Hey, Abram. 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

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Did you? 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
1: We found a couple numbers, tried them all to voicemail.
0: Dale.
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0: Is your date locked?
1: Yeah, padlocks and death. It'd be easy enough to jump though.

0: we need an additional canine.
1: Not at this time.
0: 10-4, they might have a drone available soon.

0: 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I can see the other side of the garage door is also open. The door closest to the front door of the house, so both garage doors are open and the front door of the house is open with the screen door closed.
1: That works.
0: San Francisco, I'm sure you've tried. Do you have any numbers for any residents here?
1: If I'm for the friend and possibly the mother and father, they're in a call. Voicemail all three times.
2: Robbie Drew. The dog charger. Copy. Play. Well, it's not gonna be. What's that? But there's no traffic.
3: Copy.
2: Place to leave, 9 Tom, John John, 168. It's going to be 102, number 1 lane, never mind, number 2 lane, coming up to Crosshouse. We're going to be back in the number 1 lane, almost DC with a semi, and it's swerving between the number 1 and 2. It's going to be 96, coming up to Cameron Crosshouse. Well, then, it's still going back to 4th, which is the 1 and 2. These are going to be 90s. And, never mind. So I was going to take the exit on camera, but it's going to be number 2 lane. These are going to be 93. And no traffic. Well, it's still perfect. Between lines. Number 2 lane, it doesn't say anyone. Well, then, they're trying to pull over, but it's still audio. Number 3 lane, please are 51, no traffic. Full stop on 99, coming up to Ashinger, please are 50. Number 3 lane, emergency number 2 lane.

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0: 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And we'll get somebody to clear here shortly.
1: Copy.
2: Hi, Cup. Resuming normal traffic. 251.
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3: Ten-4, making contact with the residents.
1: Ten-4.
0: Yeah, ten-4. Looks like we're gonna be code 4 here.
1: I copied code 4.

0: And the suspect vehicle is going to be a silver Toyota Prius, male AMA driver, possible plate of 9-William-3. Last thing headed towards Walmart.
1: Copy.
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0: 15, what's the condition of the irritated pedestrian that was ran over?
1: Hello, 3557. Last three should be 557.
0: Coming.
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1: 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I checked Van Maren from Van Maren Auburn all the way at the corners. No, Silver Prius.

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1: Send for the 594, San Roswell. 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

0: 10:22 at 11 for an AOD with fire, 1180 Du Xiao Wei. They were en route for an intoxicated subject passed out in a carport. The RP told fire he has a history of being violent when intoxicated, and he is now awake and yelling. They're going to be in the alleyway behind 1180 Du Xiao. And correction, it's going to be 1190, not 1180.
1: Copy.

0: News on the 20,001. We have a possible plate 9 Sam William Tom 176.
1: All right, where does it come to?
0: It comes back out of Roseville, clear valid.
1: Can you just have Roseville do an area check for that vehicle at the residence? It just advise if it's there or not.
0: Thanks for him. Perf lock ahead. Do we come tomorrow southbound at 0250 hours?
2: At 11:22, on our original transfer to fire, the RP did mention that the male half was not a fan of police. She said this was her boyfriend. We have history with the caller being associated with a Jason Duncan as a roommate. He has a history of PC-69 from 2021, 148 from 2023, and is listed as having a TBI and prior military service.
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0: 10-3 is authorized.
1: 10-32, just be advised, 5-2 was already out with him earlier today. He stated he was security.
3: Copy, I'm with him.
1: I copy.
2: Control, sorry, copy, cousin, 10-15, copy, cousin as well.

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1: I copy 7017 Mercedes.
2: 1555, is it going to be off Crossroads?
0: I can't tell from the front of this house, but it looks like it's between Crossroads and Mercedes.
2: Copy, I'll take a Crossroads. Yeah, I'm coming on Crossroads right now.

15 run Monte Verde. 10-4. We're getting flagged down.

10 15. We're being told it's 6306. Yeah, so 6306 Monteverde. Residents out of the house. We're going to be making our way through to get better eyes on it.

0: Can I get another unit to back up? Being advised, one of these houses, 7021, is supposed to be vacant. I got a front door. The backyard is directly adjacent to where the fire was.
1: Okay, there, I'm on route.
2: Okay, 332.
1: You can cancel on closer.
3: 10-15 priority.
1: Right.
3: So let fire department know we have a live wire that is down in the back of 6306. No active fire at this point.
1: So far. Sam 15 can 3, they're coming to you now. About 3 seconds out.
3: Copy.
1: And 4-6, you're high, you're in route to 5-5.

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0: 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I got 7009 Mercedes talking with another RP.
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0: Heading 273-5, Sunrise Center Apartments, crying female whose Spanish translator said someone that hurt her is there, still getting further, the female disconnected.
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1: Class of phonetic, George, Adam, Victor, Ida, Lincoln, Ocean, Victor, Ida, Charles, first of Basil, Boy, Adam, Sam, Ida, Lincoln, 2686.
0: 10-4.
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1: I copy. And for units en route to the suspicious subject off of Bighorn. It was a live feed, but it is in black and white, advising the subject again was wearing a black safety mask, possibly a light-colored or white T-shirt and light-colored pants. Last seen at 324, walking towards the main construction area.
3: Yes, we seem to be on it. We'll continue.

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0: last call in apartment 52 was a 594 in 2025, June.
1: Copy. Hispanic names?
0: Hey, from through a Spanish interpreter. They came to the lobby.
2: There's you just a note in the cab telling a female's crying inside.
0: I copy female crying inside, apartment 32. 52.
1: Accurate.

0: 432, did they say what side of the construction site you'll be on?
1: Negative. They advised it was just the main construction area. We were trying to get further, but we'll see if they have clarification. With an issue, they said the cameras were not labeled, so they're unable to tell what direction or side.
2: Frank, 761-3720, Lots Anderson.

0: for you. 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
1: 10-4.

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1: For your traffic?
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0: Copy.

0: Canary 3 from 93. Can you check her fingers or hands?
1: Hey, from our guy down here has a cut on his nose and on his arm. And blood on his hands.
2: I copy message because blood on his hands.

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0: 10 units of copy pending Fest Circ 7524 quiet. Unknown subject were trying to get into the back door, then went around and tried the front door.
1: San Francisco copy.
2: 5-5, I'm breaking.
0: 10-4, next barrel units are back.
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0: 7524 Pratt Avenue, apartment 4. The RP is advising it still sounds like someone's trying the front door to get in.

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1: Point 22, your case number is 4288 and 4288.

0: just passed from 5-5. Any further updates?
1: Most recent update, stop trying the door, but the RP saw a subject, saw a shadow pass by.
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0: 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Turning there.
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Way 42032 to back for V4, verbal 415. 10279 Pedro Sol Court. The RP is hearing a female yelling ongoing for the past hour and a half, 2 hours.

0: 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You can clear Flight 42.
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1: 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Three, three, repeat.
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0: at 31 and 41. I'll search for the 415. 2137 Iron Point Road. RP is in apartment, or lives in apartment 304. He's actively screaming at the crane operators just across the street from him because of the hour that they're working.
1: 31 also.

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1: Copy. I'm just about 97.

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0: 10-4.
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0: 10-4.
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3: 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Our piece is advising that they started construction prior to the allowed GMC code time for weekends and prior to the contracted time for the city.
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5: I'm sorry, you had some background. I copied 2 Queen Ocean X-ray 693.
1: Affirm, or it could be a 0.
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0: 141, go ahead.
1: I also run out Shannon Atwood.
0: Catherine. And 141, return on Hopkins.
1: Go ahead.
0: She's known, she's clear, she's valid, and she's restrained from Joshua Krummer.
1: Copy.

0: What, 41?
1: 41, go ahead.
0: Last of Atwood's going to be clear. She's known. The vehicle comes back clear. It's expired with a non-op on it.
2: 41, got it.

0: Bye. For call 25, can you please pin that to repopulate on Tuesday at 9 a.m. for anyone?
1: Of course.
0: And also for calls 24 and 27, if you could print those for the volunteer folder.

0: 6, Sam, Sam, King, 910. Should I go back to Nissan Altima?
1: Coming back clear, expired 8/14 of 23 on a 2011 Nissan to last of Lutowski, 650 Jennifer.
2: Copy that for.

David 11, evacuate 41 on the audible alarm at Kohl's. It was called in by two separate neighbors. It's been an ongoing issue with the alarm out there. They're both requesting contact.

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0: 2521, could I get your part number? 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

0: 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Adam 85, Adam 86, for the 242 at times.
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1: Go ahead with the first.
0: 8, Edward Paul Henry, 813 in Toyota, break.
1: Go with the next.
0: 9, William William Yellow, 635.
1: 10-4, the first one comes back expired on a 2018 Toyota out of Sacramento. The second one comes back expired May of this year, also same address out of Sacramento, last of Shimmy or last of Powell, first of Shayla.
0: Copy.

0: 41, clear for 13.
1: Go ahead.
0: 9, David Edward Victor, 358.
1: 10-4, that also returns to last of PAL first to Shayla. That's clear current, 21, Mercedes.
0: Copy, officer. Can't be contact.
1: 10-4.
2: 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You can call 441.

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0: Could you copy the update in the RP callback? He's been paid and wants to cancel.
1: Copy, Tenant.
0: 10-4.

0: 261. The ERP called back on that 10851. He was mistaken. He did not get paid. If you could follow up with the 21 with him.
1: Copy.

cases you want to start for non-injury collision, Bradshaw and Neiman. Was that Tesla that went off the roadway? He's okay. Request in the show.

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1: Sam's office with me. I have time for it.
0: Avram, I'm just your RP from the phone contact is calling back.
1: I got it. She'll call back in a little bit.
0: Okay. 10-4.

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0: 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Last of Bryce.

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1: 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First of Jalen, 11-20-95. He's no clear about it.
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0: 031, can you copy the message on our telephone pole?
1: John?
0: Might be a power pole. There's numbers on here for Sam, 1997, break. And the second list of numbers is Union David, 192474. There's damage to the base of it.
1: Copy.
2: 41196.
1: 441, what? East Bay, Blue Ravine, 7 Adam Zebra Henry, 747, on a Jaguar.
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0: David 31, it's going to be a sled pole.

0: 41, final stop. FedEx off Easton.
1: 10-4. And advising, it looks like this vehicle was stopped on the 6th of this month by Officer Schmidt. They were advised around 4008 at that time.
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0: CSO21 and 22 to start towards Found Juvenile, Bruceville and Laguna. The BFJ that was walking in diaper and sandals, there's a couple of subjects out with her now. Seems like she's nonverbal. Not sure where she came from.
1: CSO22 from distance.

Sent. 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
2: 9, David, Charles George, 4721 Honda.
1: Last 3.
2: 472.
1: Plates clear, current 22 Honda, last of Garcia or Portillo Gonzalez. It's not over in Rancho Cordova.

0: It's a 22.
1: Good.
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1: Prince.
0: We're getting a possible 911 call from the Lila Apartments about a juvenile.
1: Copy. Can you advise them where we are?

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0: 78558, Victor 1.
1: Say, copy. Clear current on the 2015 Chevy out of Elk Grove.
2: Cooper 1, come out of place.
1: Go ahead.
2: 7 Charles Frank Jean, 510 on a Nissan.
1: Copy.
2: If I can actually have one more, please.
1: Go ahead.
2: 19 Ida Robert, 495. She's on a Hyundai.
1: Copy. First plate is clear. And second plate is also clear out of Sacramento.
3: CISO 22, can I get the event number?
1: CISO 22, the event number is 2605-2961.
2: And David, I wonder if I could just add a DO real quick.
1: Go ahead.
2: Colonel 4837967 on them now. I don't need all around.
1: I'm sorry, can you repeat it again?
2: Nora 4837967 on a mail.
1: I have it.

0: 44, Adam 27 for the welfare check. Priority 1, Barry and Spicer. It's a 7, 8-year-old autistic juvenile running around the street in underwear, carrying a phone. Sam, unit to copy.
1: Sam, 5, I copy.

units for the welfare check. A similar situation happened earlier this week, possibly the same subject. Answers to Jude, he's nonverbal autistic,

0: Companions for the welfare check. The mother is now hitting the child.
1: Mother was striking the child.
0: Affirm.
1: Are you going to upgrade those units code 3, please?
0: Copy code 3, response.
1: She's living my fault tonight, funeral code.

0: Units for the welfare check. The mother went with the child back to Mary Ann Way. The address for her is in the call. 7208 Mary Ann.
1: 279 copy. 19 I reduce and we'll be in route to the address.
0: Cover. Copy reduce.

0: day before when I was there, if that's result for that brother for the firearm.
1: Stand by.

0: David 41, I'm not seeing ASF for the last of Alvarez.
1: Copy. Are you able to just go ahead and run everybody that you have so far?
0: Affirm. I think they're all attached to the call. I'll go through the returns.
2: Put me on the MP.
0: Howie.
3: David 6.
0: Yeah.
3: This subject that is allegedly having a manic episode, is this person isolated in their room by themselves?
0: I believe so. The RP advised they sent other sons to their room, so I believe they're by themselves.

0: 6, just got my line with the RP. Provide updates if you can. Right now, it doesn't sound like there's any urgency. But please update.
1: Affirm, you're on the line. He's in his room and not having any sort of medic episode.

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1: Able mediating.
0: Copy, Sable. And you're on the call. If you can meet at Springview and White Aster.

0: en route to the family 415. I ran the mail half out with his hyphenated last name, so it appears he has approximately 5 pistols registered to him.
1: Copy, thank you. 4, what's your landline with the RP?

David, hi, 1 David 31 on an area check at Chevron on East Stockton. The RV advised that they witnessed a possible shoplifting. The RV is going to be just a customer. We haven't gotten a call from the store. Advised that they saw a VMA dreads with a navy blue hoodie last seen walking southbound East Stockton 2 ago carrying beer.

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1: 4-11, go ahead.
0: Oscar Bethel, Boy Edward, Tom Henry Edward Lincoln, Christopher Raymond, comment. DOB will be 6-5-79 in the mail.
1: 10-4.

0: Vivid 5-1 from 3-1. Do you have a DOT?
1: They're saying also southbound on East Stockton. Same suspect description.

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1: 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Code 4.
0: I copy. 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

0: M86-744 for the 459 vehicle in progress, Pebblebrook.
1: 86, copy. Do you have attachment?
0: So far.
1: 10-5, can you show me route?
0: So far. Use for the 459 vehicle. The RP is watching through the ring camera. There's a subject under his vehicle taking parts off of it. His vehicle is described as a white Honda. RP's juveniles are inside the house.

0: If I'll give you a prescription on the subject.
1: The RP advised it was an HMA, but they're still looking at the ring camera footage.

0: is for the 459 vehicle. The RP is describing the suspect as an HMA or AMA, thin blue shirt and a jumpsuit mechanic style outfit, wearing gloves.
1: Copy. Is he associated with the vehicle?
0: Affirm, we're getting that description right now. The suspect came to the location in a white work truck with a gate and cone in the back.

0: And units, the RP is advising the suspect is now gone. The last notification was 10:20 when he was under the vehicle.
1: RP advised that her truck was broken into overnight. Her keys were taken, had an air tag. She followed it to the AutoZone area and was able to track one subject. He left on a scooter towards Cora. He's now headed back towards AutoZone. Described as a Hispanic male adult, tall, all black clothing, a black t-shirt with black basketball shorts and sunglasses. He was on a black scooter. She and her husband are in a light Chevy Silverado.
2: They're on a copy. I'll be around. 11 David en route. And whoever's behind you can post up on Misty Creek, and the rest of us can go in Bridgemont.
3: No, I copy that. I'll be on there, everyone.

Yeah, 41 David 6 on a B2 suspicious person. It'll be for a VMA that's laying down on West Stockton, north of Laguna.

0: Same five, one more time with the description of suspect, sir.
1: The suspect truck is a white work truck with a gate and a cone in the back.
0: Okay, I think unrelated, but copy a plate for me.
1: Go ahead.
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0: そうですか。
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0: Well, then we're stable.
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0: 31 update.
1: Go ahead.
0: The keys are pinging in the AutoZone parking lot. The RP said it's getting full updates on the AirTags update. Unknown direction of travel from the HMA that was on the screen.

0: If anyone put me out with Jeffrey Campbell, Emerald Vista, East Stockton.
1: I'm sorry, can you repeat?
0: Emerald Vista, East Stockton with Jeffrey Campbell.

0: There's a one marked. Can you check on the warrant, make sure it's valid?
1: Are you talking about the no bail?
0: Hey, from it's been handled. Let me double check.
1: Day 31, it was just entered on the 17th.
0: I mean, that's what I thought. Thank you.
1: You want to mark him in custody?
0: Confirm.
1: Yep. Copy the first team leader.

0: David, why don't you find me a second?
1: I copy. You're requesting a second. I copy. David 31 requesting a second. Emerald Vista, East Stockton. David 51, I copy you. Attach. David 31, are you stable?
0: Hey, from he's just been back in the patrol vehicle, but he's screaming and yelling. I still got to search him.

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For CAM, so vehicle left, it's currently eastbound Antelope.

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1: Oh, let me go again.
0: Confirm your cross street with Greenback.
1: Yeah, you're from. Sam 11, it's Maine.
0: 10-4.
1: Maine, excuse me. Sam 11, off Greenback.
0: Maine copies.

0: Boy 11, could you run one name and DOB?
1: Boy 11, go ahead.
0: Last of Evans, common. First of Logan, common. DOB, January 26, 2001.
1: Boy 31, boy 21 to Fairford, 242 just occurred at Sam's Club. We're going to be starting medics. RP's advising he's bleeding from the face. And it sounds like the suspect's still 97.
2: 31 at coffee and route.
1: 10-4.
2: 21, sir.
1: 10-4. Boy 11, your return.
0: Good.
1: Loss of Evans, 126-2001, is not known, Clear Valley.
0: 2-4, thank you.
1: And he is responding to the 242. The suspect's going to be associated with a light blue Mazda, 6 X-ray King George, 691, loss of Morales, first of Moses. Sounds like it's possibly over some kind of road rage issue.
2: 21, sorry, did that car come back local, or...
1: However, it comes back off of Camberwell to Los Morales, first of Moses.

0: Lisa, then we have additional RP, but I think they're still engaging in the verbal at this point.
1: Copy.
2: This is Sam 11. It looks like Morales says gross. Can you double check that?

0: 再有节目收工。
1: Austin Toman, Tom Henry, Ocean Mary, Edward Nora, break. First Mateo, Mary, Adam, Tom, Tom, Edward Ocean, date of birth 11/19/09 on mail.
2: Zephyr.

0: 31 from 21. Just FYI, I'm from Blue Ravine and East Bend.
1: 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I'm about to go to 97.
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0: 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Going to be David Hubbard.
1: Goodbye.
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3: Boy 31, go ahead.
2: D-Boy 3022341, left at Nord, male. And do we have the 28th added?
3: I have the suspect for the Mazda.
2: Other vehicle involved, it's going to be 9 Charles George Victor 349 on a white 4Runner.
3: 10-4.

0: 431. Can you T9 that last plate? I have it coming back on a BMW.
1: Lemon David, we're call 4.
0: Happy to say. Affirm, that's coming back on a 2019 BMW out of Orange.

441, Boy 11 to start for that. 1066, possible 44 in progress at Winco. It's going to be three subjects. One of them is concealing items.

0: Boy 31, with the 7-8 comes back clear out of El Dorado on a 2013 Toyota.
1: Copy, that was a mistake on my part, thank you.

0: And yes, responding to Winco, the RP would like all three subjects 602 if you locate them. The male associated with them is the one that is eating candy, and he originally picked up the meat for the female to hide.
1: Boy, they're still in store, right?
0: A firm.
1: How are they going, 97 and 2?
0: 10-4.
2: $41 from $11. I'm about $5.
1: Copy.

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0: Affirm. 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

David 41, David 11 on the beat 2, suspicious search at Laguna Mart on EGB. Male came into the store asking for help. It's unsure if he needs medical or a PD.

0: 31
1: David, go ahead. Could you put me on miscellaneous service, Almond Oak?
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0: 10-4.

0: Later on, dude. Sounds like it's going to be a road rage type of incident.
1: Animal control 11, I'll take 995.
2: I copy.

0: Hey, 41. I'm out with him. It's going to be Justin Frank. I got me.
1: David 52, traffic stop.
0: Go ahead.
1: London Waterman.
0: I got you going.
1: 8, David. Sam, Zebra 426, Dodge Van.
0: I got me. David 52, clear expired 9/24/25 on a 2017 Dodge out of Elk Grove. Has a rip on file 8/18/25.

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0: 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They'll be pushing out momentarily.
1: 10-4.

0: Love and Mail have to think.
1: They'll have to think.
2: Wait, 31, can I get a misdemeanor court date in time?
1: Boy 41, I copy. Two more detained. Break, boy 31. Do you want the court date aired or just in the call?

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1: Go ahead.
0: 31 David with Sam 4 to cover. Respond 1082 Honeysuckle Hill. I've received 3911 open line calls from that number. I can hear what sounds like people talking, but from far away on callback, there's no voicemail ready.
1: They want to copy and roll.
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3: 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Three zero one eight zero nine four. Lasso Cervantes. My copy is 1011. No bails.
0: 10-4.

0: Go ahead.
1: Well, that says Cervantes. He does have those four no bails. It looks like in his remarks he also owes some time additionally.
0: Copy that.
1: He's otherwise clear.

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0: XRF 2988748, last of us, with female, first.
1: I copy. Go ahead with the name and date of birth.
0: Virginian Edward, Yellow George, Edward Robert, Victor Adam Sam Queen, Union Edward Ziba, first of Yesenia, Yellow, Edward Sam, Edward Nora, Ida Adam, 31811.

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It's going to be 447 South Lexington. It's the Swanger residence.

0: Hawaii 41.
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0: For Lasta Vasquez versus Christina, I have her showing in custody.
2: There, I'm there too.
1: John is saying that she had a pass today.
0: 10-4. She's going to be clear. She's on informal for 666.1, Adam.

0: B3 call pending for a traffic hazard, Sheldon and 99 for a pile of debris in the roadway.
1: And call 911. He's okay and does not hear over.
0: That's fine.
2: 39 Baldwin Dam.

0: I'm 27 out of 19 for 415 Command Drive.
1: Two seven. I copy the note. I'll give it 10:21.
0: 10:4.

B3 call pending for Reckless at Powered in Sheldon. So for two ago, a red Honda Civic was cutting off other vehicles and going into oncoming traffic to get around other vehicles and throwing trash out of the car, crossing eastbound Sheldon with a plate of 6 Robert X-ray 329.

0: Boy 3121 sent you that 415 DV. The parties were no longer landline. The female was locked in the upstairs bathroom. That her five juveniles are also present in the home. It was hard to discern what happened. She's alleging possibly a 261 between the adults earlier today.
1: I copy. I'll be delayed. I'm standing by for the other victim I just dealt with.
0: 10-4. Break. Boy 21, are you familiar with this couple?
2: Negative.
0: 10-4, the male half is going to be first of Robert. We do have a lot of history out here. Oftentimes he leaves before he's a firefighter.
2: Waiting for
0: 10-4, he usually drives a black Dodge Ram. If you see that lead, that's probably him.

0: And he's going to be standing by in a white SUV, but he'll be waiting up by the doors.
1: Copy.
0: Negative, we just disconnected.
2: Copy, I'm going to make contact with the RV first.
0: 10-4.

0: 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Go ahead.
1: Can I get a case number? And all three subjects will be 1015. And the J will get aspect.
0: 10-4, your case is going to be 2292-2292, and I'll put the site information in the call.
1: Thank you.

0: 21. I'll be en route to the PD to speak with the mail.
1: Denver.
0: Do you guys still see him in front of the PD?
1: Since that's over, we have the cameras up.
0: Copy, thanks.

0: 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Bounce back, cleared, suspended, expired as of 2020-01. GMC off of Auburn. Here first at Kevin.
1: Copy.

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1: Go ahead.
0: Are you guys, are you free specifically, you?
1: 10-9.
0: Are you free to come my way?
1: Stand by and I'll give you a 21.

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0: Do you guys have a 1015 over there?
1: Negative. She's requesting a female officer. I just want to see if it's just available.

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1: Yes.
0: Are you free for a call?
1: Go for it.

0: 10-5.
1: We have Steven Fenton on 1021 again. Are you available?
0: Negative. I'm going to have to call him back. You can tell him I received his message already.
1: 10-4.

0: 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Edward, 1477314, Joseph Ronald, no.
1: 10-4.

0: Void 41 from 31, I won't need you.
1: Copy, I'm all dressed up here.
2: Void 41.
1: 41, go ahead.
2: For last of Orpha, first of Ronald. He's going to be valid. And KPF, he's got a watch alert at a SACPD. I can put that information in the call.
1: Copy, yes, please.
2: Void 41. Additionally, he's going to be restrained, protected, is a last of Orpha, first of Liliana. He's otherwise valid, clear. He does have a gang flag.
1: We're talking.

Hold the news broadcasting pending. TC, unknown with injuries, Greenback and American River Canyon. It's a motorcycle versus vehicle. The motorcyclist is declining medics, but the other involved are saying he looks like he needs it.

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1: Go ahead.
0: My MDT is frozen. Can you show me in Rock County Roads 2? Clear for starting.
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1: Good.
0: For that TC, we just got an update. It sounds like they're going to be relocating to the Crawdads parking lot.

V2, call pending for a theft just occurred at Nugget Market, 7101 AGB. RPFI is 2 ago. Subject fled with merchandise in a black Nissan SUV. Plate of 8 Frank, Nora William, 303. Unknown DOT.

C3 information on a reckless CHP exited Laguna from northbound 99 on an unknown DOT. Black Hyundai Elantra, plate of 9 David William David 023, was swerving. Driver's WFA was blonde hair, her hair down.

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0: 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It would be the motorcycle driver.
1: 10-4.

0: 7-Eleven, can you have 2 by Idaho?
1: Go with the first, with the Idaho number, please.
0: Victor Adam, 129090, King. Last of Charles Lincoln Ocean, Victor Edward Robert. First of Mary Adam Robert Charles Union Sam. Date of birth is 03/08/1979.
1: 10-4, go with the next.
0: Boy Boy, 214086 Adam, break. Last of Charles Lincoln Ocean Victor Edward Robert. First of Adam Lincoln Ida Sam Henry Ida Adam. Date of birth is 3/15/1979.
1: 10-4.

0: Spoiler, I'm not interview.
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0: Frank, 7799389, left a Lukic mail break.
1: Go with the next.
0: Yellow, 3040347, left a fire female.
1: 10-4. And so it was per CHP, a white Toyota Corolla, a gray Chevy. It was a head-on TC. Advised one party was eastbound, the other was westbound. VH 11, I copy you attached. Hello, 11, go ahead.
0: 27, Mary 0262. It'll be on the Kawasaki.
1: 10-4.

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And we for a female that's inside the store yelling at people. She also has a dog with her that's barking at everyone.

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1: Confirm, you have plate.
0: Yeah, stand by for that. 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
0: 8 boy, Tom Adams, 1961.
1: I copy. That plate is clear and current, 2018 Chevy. Go ahead.
2: 41026, yellow 3, break.
1: Good.
2: Seven boy, Ida Robert, green 5.

0: And then David, 3-1, your first plate, clear current, 21 Chevy out of Wilton, west of Lawrence. And your second, clear and current, 2013 Toyota out of Stack, west of St.
1: I copy. So the guys out here said they were heading westbound and he swerved into the eastbound lane.
0: I copy.
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0: Hey, Graham, we'll give him a call.

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0: Arizona, Robert 2 Adam, 8 Sam 2.
1: I copy.

0: 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Good morning.
1: And for good morning. Go ahead.
0: Northbound 99, Walnut on 8 Charles, Queen Yellow, 749, Silver, Nissan Altima.

Before calling for a reckless Willard Parkway in Vilby, southbound Willard, there was a red or maroon Toyota minivan trying to run the RP off the roadway. Plate, partial, 8 George King, 941.

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0: By number F rank 522-9208, Vodka Medina.
1: Sounded like there was some traffic in the background. Frank 5269208.
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0: We had to place the alarm company on hold for 911. We're back landline, and they're advising they spoke to the homeowner, who advised that they saw the front door partially open and requesting dispatch, but nothing further.
1: Copy.
0: Do you want me to start you another unit?
2: Yeah.
0: 10-4.

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1: All right, copy, and I'll get you an additional.
2: David, follow all that.
1: All right, copy. Thank you.

0: William 83, because our tour's at hazard for a vehicle stalled in the roadway on Rainbow Bridge.
1: Roger, copy, don't show me that.

give you this information, a broadcast from FSD for a wrong-way vehicle. Will be a vehicle traveling eastbound in the westbound lanes of Madison at Main Avenue. Unknown vehicle description. Just information at this time.

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1: Okay.
0: Julian Cost on 8 Edward Henry King, 324. It's a red Chrysler PT Cruiser.
1: Copy.

0: 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That subject is clear. 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No priors.
1: Copy. Go for it.

0: Lincoln
1: 3, go ahead. Put me out 150 Hall.
0: Copy. I'm 7208 Brookridge Court. RP advised the neighbor doing something in the backyard. They saw smoke, no flame seen so far.
2: 8-7-10-4.
0: 10-5 to copy.

0: Yeah, but
1: just for having you copy the fire assist on 7208 Brookridge.
0: Hey, Dylan, can you go away from the details, please?
1: Okay, 7208 Brookridge Court. RP advised a neighbor doing something in the backyard and saw smoke. No flames. No flames have been seen. We started fire.
0: Copy. Thanks.
1: Thank you, Dave. Go ahead.
2: I'll go for it.

0: Beat 1 call pending for a suspicious person at Stone Lake Condos, 10270 Eastern.
1: I'm gonna tell I can take that.
0: I copy. I'll get you an additional RP's advising a female attempted to enter one of the apartments. They're banging on the door and attempting to open it.

47 out of 44, you can cancel a fire cleared. Just for units, not to Sunlight Condos, it'll be associated to building number 7. They're also requesting a 602 for that female if she's located.

0: 2013-190 for the Wildfire Resort and Cayman LLC.
1: Okay.
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0: Henry 2-1, car stop.
1: Henry 2-1.
0: PGB in Franklin. Getting set up to go south on Franklin.
1: Press.
0: 8 William Boy Lincoln, 991, on a blue Nissan. And I'll take a second, RO's on probation.
1: I copy. Requesting a second to Henry 21. Set up to go south on Franklin and EGB.
2: Touch early.
1: I copy. Henry 41 just attached. And 21, the plate's clear. Expired as of the 2nd of this month on a 2017 Nissan out of Sacramento, Les of Ramirez.

0: employee 31. Can you show myself and David 31 en route to the South Lexington residence?
1: 10-4.
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0: 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I was just looking for a black female, white shirt, gray leggings, yellow toes.
1: Can you repeat the description?
0: Black female, 5'4", heavy set, white shirt, gray leggings, with yellow toes.
1: I copy.

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1: Copy the parking complaint one.

0: Consulting Ministries broadcasting a location check in the area of Rainbow Bridge. We're transferring over to State Park. Getting reports of Jays that were running off of the Rainbow Bridge and jumping into the river.
1: Samson, you cleared out.

0: 1-3, we're code 4. The driver of the Tesla seems to be awake and oriented. It's just the light that's not turning.
1: Denver.
0: 1-3 to any other units. Do you guys have the keys to restart the red lights? And if not, can we just call out city maintenance?
2: That was having a seizure out on the water. They're trying to get him to the boat ramp now.
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1: Go ahead.
3: 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Should be on a Honda.
4: 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I can be in route.
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6: 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Should go back to Honda Civic.
2: However.
7: Okay, copy. We're over by Field Point. We'll monitor in case needed.
2: 10-4. We sent the call over to fire, just FYI.

0: 11, David. 27, 29, verbal, one female.
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0: Last of Mora, that is Mary Ocean Robert Adam, break. First of Mary Jane, that is Mary Adam Robert Yellow, John Adam Nora Edwards, date of birth 4/29/65.
1: Copy.
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0: Corporal. Sorry to interrupt.
1: 10-4. Pues bueno, no se dice ni.
2: No, copy. Thank you.
3: 10-1, I can imagine this.
1: 10-4.
4: That subject is clear. License status is valid. No priors to showing informal to triple probation through 2027 for H&S.
3: Copy. Can I get an additional qualification for probation search?
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0: Stand by from 1-3. It's on the north side. It's just taking Auburn north to Kent.
1: Hey, copy. 27 is going to run it out to you. He just got the key for me. He's on his way from the PD now.

0: 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Okay.
1: 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Center
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0: 6 Edward 42, 196, 4.
1: Ten four returns to Alaska Garibaldi, first of Michael out of Sacramento. Just clear current.

I-31 and 52 for the welfare check off Wyandotte Court. For the RP Marvin, who advised there was an unknown female in his room. He described her as a BFA 30 to 40s wearing pajamas. He called in from the postman's cell phone, and the postman didn't see anyone.

0: Hang on one second.
1: What?
0: North Palm Mountain, Tyler.
1: Go ahead.
0: 5 Edward David Bowie. 461 on a Toyota.

Henry 41. It's going to be clear, expired June 8th of this year on a 96 Toyota out of Elk Grove, last of Spelman. There's a RIP 511 of this year and a pending master to the same RO.

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CSO 61, I'm going to preempt you for the other traffic hazard, B3. It'll be northbound Elk Grove 4 and from Vaughn at the railroad crossing. The railroad crossing arm is waving up and down and malfunctioning.

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0: 6 William Queen John 580 on a gray Honda.
1: Is that clear expired 9/16 of 2022 to an 09 Honda out of Fair Oaks, first of Alyssa?
0: Start it to over Ocean.

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0: 6 Lincoln, 65436, on a GMC, no Rebec, and start me second, driver's on probation.
1: I copy requesting a second to Henry 31 at Foodsco.

Henry 5-2 K-9-2 for an incomplete off Diamond Oakway. I was yelling heard at the beginning of the call, and then a possible appliance sound.

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1: Hi.
0: Last is going to be Nora, Adam, Sam, Charles, Adam. First of Conrad, Charles, Ocean, Nora, Robert, Adam, David. DOB 927-04, male. He's advising he's on probation. I'll take one more unit.
1: Happy.
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1: I'm additional with 29 over. When you're ready.
0: Go ahead.
1: Last one's going to be Nora, Edward, Robert, Ocean, 478. Nora, Allen, Tom, Edward, DOB 10-18-07, male.

0: 10-1. Your first subject, Conrad, is showing clear with county probation for 459 through 2027. It's formal out of Sacramento. His license status is showing none issued with an X number. He has three priors for 12-5 and one for four, correction, one for 16-028. Your second subject's not known.
1: I copy. Thank you.
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0: Bye-bye.
3: Henry 21 and 23 for a staff report off Felicia Way.

0: and for the theft call, the RP is requesting phone contact. Is advising his mom stole his dog last night and attempted to run him over with her vehicle.
1: Okay, see what's the last four of the...
0: 6398-6398.
1: What's the area code?
0: 209.

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0: 3 Paul Paul Yellow 032 Harness User.
1: Clear suspended expired 1/22/2009 to a 95 Isuzu out of North Thailand for Sojourner.
0: 10-4.

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0: Southbound Franklin and White Lock.
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1: Henry 42, clear current on a 23 Kia out of Elk Grove off Danny Chris Way, west of Navarro.

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0: 4, Chrysler, Loop 2.
1: It's clear expired April of 2025 on a 2016 Chrysler out of Sacramento, last of Toronto, with a red suspension 210 of last year.

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1: 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I will add notes.

0: Okay, for one, Joshua.
1: There's one.
0: Don't count very soon. Handle me.
1: I got you guys.
0: 9, Charles Paul, 0059. On Dodge.
1: Alright, 4-1, it's clear. 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